0: I've had a few sandwiches. But
1: every time he loves me, baby, he makes my love come strong.
0: Ain't nothing wrong with that.
1: Well, I'm 3 times 7. That makes 21.
0: I think you're right about that.

0: Attention, please. Attention all passengers for the Boeing 727 of Cruzeiro from Rio de Janeiro to São Paulo, Porto Alegre, and Buenos Aires. Please follow on to gate number 3 and have a good trip.
1: 晚上六点，你在哪里呢？嘉音 Free Night 城市自由行，将由 Free Night 领航员费平带你一块在台北城自由行。

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And now I wouldn't get

0: Hello everyone, my name is Garrett.
1: And my name is Maria.
0: And you're watching Let's Talk in English as we continue this month's trend lesson.
1: And the title of that lesson is Gaming is Fun. And we learned yesterday that people all over the world, many, many people love to game. They see it as a great way to hang out with friends too.
0: Right, of course, here we're talking about playing video games. When people play video games, they can connect with people all over the place. They can even play together with friends.
1: Yes, you can play alone, or you can also team up with your friends, maybe even someone online, and they will be your teammate.
0: Yes. Now, many video games are competitive. We talked about one of these in our lesson yesterday. When you're in a competition, you want to win. You don't want to lose.
1: Yes, when you're competitive, you may get very excited and try very hard to win. And well, gaming is a great way to be competitive and to work with others or try your best to win.
0: Right. Well, there is more to say about this great hobby and trend. That's why we have another lesson for you today. And as we go through it, try to find our find it answer.
1: The question is, what does everyone need?
0: What does everyone need? Friends, try to find the answer in our lesson today.
1: And now let's go to Jack. He will tell us what today's keywords are.
2: 今天聊到的是电玩，其实电玩的好处很多。Ivy 说，很多游戏会让你事先做思考和计划。Many games make you think and plan ahead. 偏语动词 plan ahead 就是事先计划。Dr. Gamer 说，游戏也可以促进团队合作。Games also build teamwork. 名词 teamwork 就是团队合作。Ivy 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
4: Thanks, Ivy.
3: I'd like to talk about gaming. It's a fun and popular hobby.
4: Mm-hmm. You're right about that. There are many good things about gaming. It can help you...learn to solve problems.
3: That's true. Many games make you think and plan ahead.
4: Mm-hmm. Playing games can also be relaxing.
3: True. I play them to relax.
4: Games also build teamwork. They teach you to work together with others.
1: All right, today's lesson is Ivy with her podcast. She has a guest, someone special, to talk about the topic of gaming with her.
0: Someone who knows all about this topic, and they're going to share a lot of information with us. This person is called Dr. Gamer.
1: Dr. Gamer. And of course, because he is a guest on her podcast, so Ivy begins with, Welcome to my podcast, Dr. Gamer.

0: You're right about that.
1: 你说的没错。
2: Gaming is a popular hobby.
3: You're right about that.
2: It helps you learn to solve problems.
3: You're right about that.
2: It helps you build teamwork.
3: You're right about that.
2: And best of all, gaming is fun.
3: Right again. Let's play.
4: You're right about that.
0: You're right about that.
1: 你说的没错。
5: Thank you for that great calendar phrase, guys. Well, Dr. Gamer, he says, you're right about that. And he refers to what Ivy said about gaming being a fun and popular hobby.
6: Yes. So there are many good things about gaming. It can help you learn to solve problems. This is true. Solving problems is a very important skill in a lot of parts of our lives.
5: It is, because in life, we're always solving problems, right? Sometimes we face problems at school or at work or in our family, and gaming can be a way to help us or maybe even teach us how to solve problems in gaming that maybe we can use in our life.
6: Those could be simple logic problems or math problems or any other kind. There are a lot of them in these games.Ivy continues and says, many games make you think and plan ahead.
5: That is important because when you think and plan ahead, well, maybe you could prevent or stop some problems from happening. What do you do when you plan ahead, Garrett?
6: Well, you think about what might happen in the future or what will happen when you do one thing.
5: Yes, and that is important.To learn in life, to think and plan ahead. And Dr. Gamer says that playing games can also be relaxing.
6: Ooh, I think that might be the biggest reason why I enjoy playing games. It's relaxing. When you're playing games, you don't need to think about the more difficult things in life. You're just enjoying something. Maybe there's a great story or great music.All of that feels relaxing.
5: Yes, because sometimes life can be tiring, right? And we all need a way to relax. For some people, that's reading a book or watching a show. And for others, it's being able to hop on and play some games.
6: Now, we heard that word relaxing. There's another great word that is relaxed. Let's talk about the difference between those with Jack.
7: 玩游戏有很多好处，它可以让你放松。Playing games can also be relaxing. 动词 relax 就是放松，它的现在分词 relaxing 做形容词用，形容事物令人放松或是愉快的。比如说 ，listening to music is very relaxing. 听音乐很令人放松，或是 a warm bath can be relaxing. 洗个热水澡真的很放松。另外，过去分词 relaxed 也可以做形容词，它是形容人感到放松、悠闲的。来看例句 ：I feel relaxed after the exercise class. 上完运动课后，我觉得很放松。或是 ，Linda looks relaxed sitting by the beach. Linda 坐在海边，看起来很悠闲。
6: Thanks so much, Jack.Well, Ivy says that she plays games to relax. That's the reason why she does it.
5: Yes, and I think that's the reason why many people play games. And Dr. Gamer says that games also build teamwork. They teach you to work together with others. Teamwork is when you are working with others to finish something or to make something happen.
6: This is kind of a theme that we were talking about a lot yesterday with Milo and Ken. They wanted to team up and be teammates. If you have good teamwork, you work well with someone else, you have a lot of communication and know what to do. Sometimes, though, you have bad teamwork.
5: Yes, teamwork is an important thing to learn,And Dr. Gamer was saying that through games, you can learn how to have better teamwork. Well, friends, we still have more to talk about, but first we'll take a short break. We'll see you in just a moment.

0: Welcome back to the show, friends. Teamwork and learning how to team up with others are all important skills, not just in gaming, but also in life.
1: Yes, that could be on a sports team, in the classroom, or even in your office. It's important to work well with others.
0: Yes, and gaming may help you with that. Well, there are also other good things about gaming, so let's get back into our lesson to find out what those are.
2: But you need to be careful when gaming too.
3: Yes. Keep yourself safe. Don't give any personal information to strangers online.
2: Right. You shouldn't share your game account, password, phone number, or anything.
3: Be careful when buying things too. You don't want to be scammed.
2: I know. I don't buy anything from unknown sources.
3: Good. And also, don't live your life only online.
2: Right. Everyone needs friends in real life.
0: All right, we're back at the conversation with Dr. Gamer and Ivy. What does Ivy have to say about gaming?
1: All right, Ivy says you need to be careful when gaming. So it's not all good things you get from it. To be careful means to be very aware of things. You don't just do it without thinking.
0: So that also means that with gaming, you learn how to be careful, or it's a good thing to remember to be careful. Well, Dr. Gamer, he says, yes, keep yourself safe. And he says, don't give any personal information to strangers online.
1: Yeah, what would be personal information? That could be things like maybe your real name, your address, your telephone number, or email. All of those things are things you should keep to yourself.
0: Yes, and strangers, of course, are the people that you don't know. And strangers online, well, they're strangers as well. So you want to keep your personal information to yourself and not share it with just anyone.
1: Well, Ivy says something very important here. You shouldn't share your game account password, phone number, or anything. Now, especially things like passwords or other things about your game account are important. If people have that information, they can steal things from you.
0: They can. And a password, well, it is a string of letters, numbers, and maybe some special symbols. And usually it's a secret. You use that to enter into an account of yours, and you don't share that with others.
1: We use passwords for all kinds of things. To get into your email, your bank account, or even just your computer.
0: And to get into your phone, we call that a passcode. Those are similar, and you don't want to share that with anyone.
1: Yeah, passcode would just be numbers. Well, Dr. Gamer continues and says, be careful when buying things too.
0: Yes, you don't want to be scammed. If someone scams you, it means they trick you and get money from you.
1: Right. There are many ways you could be scammed. Be very careful if someone asks you for something or gives you a call on the phone. Don't just trust everyone.
0: Yes, because you don't want to be scammed, but we do want to go over to Jack to help us out.
4: 在购买东西的时候也要小心，你不希望被诈骗。 You don't want to be scammed. 句型 You don't want to 加动词，并不是真的表达你不想要什么东西，而是用委婉的语气提醒、劝告对方，你可不想，或是你最好不要。例如 You don't want to miss the last bus. 你可不想错过最后一班公车，或是 You don't want to leave your bag there. 你最好不要把包包留在那里。还有 You don't want to eat that apple. It's going bad. 你最好别吃那颗苹果，它快要坏掉了。
0: Thank you, Jack. Well, Ivy says that she knows she has to be careful not to let people scam her and trick her of her money. She says, I don't buy anything from unknown sources.
1: From who? What are we talking about? Well, a source is where you get something from. Unknown sources are sources that you don't know. That's what that word unknown means.
0: Yes, and you don't want to buy anything from there. Maybe once you give them your information from your card, well, they might not only not give you what you bought, but they will have your information.
1: They could steal money from you or use it in some other way. So these are all good things for us to know. Dr. Gamer also says, don't live your life only online.
0: Ooh, that's very important to remember. Don't live your life only online, but remember that you also have real life and the people around you.
1: Yeah, there are people who get so sucked in, they love playing games or doing other things online, so they don't connect with people that they can actually see in the real world.
0: And now, friends, we have come to the answer for our Find It question. The question was, what does everyone need?
1: And we know it is, everyone needs friends in real life. This is so true. It's important to have friends we can connect with and share our lives with.
0: Yes, friends in real life. Well, friends, we learned a lot of great keywords today, so now let's go and review them.
1: Here's your first keyword for today. Plan ahead. Plan ahead. We need to plan ahead for the party.
0: Teamwork. Teamwork. Teamwork helped us finish faster.
1: Careful. Careful. Be careful when you walk at night.
0: Password. Password. I forgot my password for this app.
1: Unknown. Unknown. His address is unknown. Well, friends, those are your keywords for today's lesson. Make sure to keep practicing them.
0: And now let's go back and watch our lesson one more time.
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3: Thanks, Ivy.
2: I'd like to talk about gaming. It's a fun and popular hobby.
3: Mm-hmm. You're right about that. There are many good things about gaming. It can help you learn to solve problems.
2: That's true. Many games make you think and plan ahead.
3: Mm-hmm. Playing games can also be relaxing.
2: True. I play them to relax.
3: Games also build teamwork. They teach you to work together with others.
2: But you need to be careful when gaming too.
3: Yes. Keep yourself safe. Don't give any personal information to strangers online.
2: Right. You shouldn't share your game account, password, phone number, or anything.
3: Be careful when buying things, too. You don't want to be scammed.
2: I know. I don't buy anything from unknown sources.
3: Good. And also, don't live your life only online.
2: Right. Everyone needs friends in real life. Hi, friends. Welcome back to Chit Chat. I'm Ivy, and that's Zach.
5: Today, Ivy talked to Dr. Gamer. You talked about video games. What did the doctor say?
2: Well, games aren't a bad thing. They help people relax and think.
5: True.
2: But he warned me about giving information to strangers.
5: Right. You don't want to be scammed.
2: And don't buy things from unknown sources.
5: Good point.
2: He also said to have friends in real life, not just online.
5: That's good advice. I'm glad Dr. Gamer helped us.
2: Me too.
5: Well, friends, I hope you can relax and enjoy speaking English this week. See you next time
2: on Chit Chat.

0: I'm so hungry. Let's order something. How about Thai food?
1: Good idea. But we must to order food now. The Thai restaurant is closing soon.
0: Great. Why don't you call right now?
1: Me? I get so nervous when I call people.
0: But I did it last time. It's your turn.
1: I guess I must to call the restaurant, but I wish you could do it.
2: Wish? I heard a grammar wish.
1: Hi, Grammar Fairy. Did you bring us food?
2: No, I'm here to correct your grammar.
0: But we must order food before it's too late.
2: Dinner can wait, but good grammar cannot. When we use must, we don't say to. Just say must call, must eat, must go. You said we must to order food. But you should say we must order food.
1: We must order food.
2: Correct. And you should say to her, I must call the restaurant, but I wish you could do it.
1: I must call the restaurant, but I wish you could do it.
2: Very good.
1: Thanks, Grammar Fairy. You saved our dinner plans.
0: I wish you'd stay for dinner.
1: And call the restaurant for us.
2: I don't do dinner wishes, just grammar wishes. Got to go.
1: I must call before the restaurant closes.
3: Today we learned about the good things that can come out of gaming, but also things that we need to be careful of.
4: Right. We learned that there are many things we can learn, like problem-solving skills and teamwork from gaming. But also, if you spend too much time on those games, it's not good for you.
3: Yes, you want to remember to connect with the people in your real life, to have friends, not just online.
4: Yes, and finally, we learn to be careful with our personal information online. Don't give those things away to unknown people or strangers.
3: Yes, we learned a lot, and friends, we hope that you will use the words you learned today in your conversations, and we hope that you will join us next time. And of course, that's right here on
5: Let's Talk in English.
3: Goodbye.

0: I've had a few sandwiches. But
1: every time he loves me, baby, he makes my love come strong.
0: Ain't nothing wrong with that.
1: Well, I'm 3 times 7. That makes 21.
0: I think you're right about that.
1: I'm 3 times 7. That makes 21.
0: Some good arithmetic, right?

0: Jesus said, "I am the bread of life. He who comes to me will never go hungry, and he who believes in me will never be thirsty." Our Daily Bread. This program is sponsored by Our Daily Bread Ministries.
1: 耶稣说，我就是生命的粮，到我这里来的必定不饿，信我的永远不渴。灵命日粮。本节目是由真理文化传播基金会与佳音电台联合制作，李芳主持。
2: Who is my neighbor? Luke 10:29.
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2: Luke chapter 10, verses 30 through 37. Jesus said, "A man was going down from Jerusalem to Jericho when he was attacked by robbers. They stripped him of his clothes, beat him, and went away, leaving him half dead. A priest happened to be going down the same road, and when he saw the man, he passed by on the other side. So too, a Levite, when he came to the place and saw him, passed by on the other side. But a Samaritan, as he traveled, came where the man was, and when he saw him, he took pity on him. He went to him and bandaged his wounds, pouring on oil and wine. Then he put the man on his own donkey, brought him to an inn, and took care of him. The next day he took out 2 denarii and gave them to the innkeeper. 'Look after him,' he said, 'and when I return, I will reimburse you for any extra expense you may have.' Which of these three do you think was a neighbor to the man who fell into the hands of robbers?" The expert in the law replied, "The one who had mercy on him." Jesus told him, "Go and do likewise." Who's My Neighbor? Written by Allison Keita. An elderly woman was unconscious on a hot sidewalk after a terrible fall. Several people stopped to help. One called 911. Another gently placed a coat under her head. Others put towels under her arms, and still another held an umbrella over her head until paramedics arrived. The person who posted the video wrote that it's an especially heartwarming scene because those who stopped included people of different ages and ethnicities, all working together to help someone in distress. When an expert in God's law asked Jesus who his neighbor was, that is, who he was obligated to show love to, Jesus told a story of a man badly beaten by robbers, lying near death by the side of the road. A priest and then a Levite approached, but both passed by on the other side. Finally, a Samaritan stopped to help. What made this so unusual was that Jews and Samaritans had a bitter history of scorn for each other. Yet it was the Samaritan who stopped and took pity on the man. After telling this parable, Jesus asked which was a neighbor to the fallen man. The expert in the law replied, "The one who had mercy on him." Jesus told him and us, "Go and do likewise." May God help us see that everyone we meet is our neighbor, another human created by Him and deserving of our aid. Let's pray. Merciful Father, open our eyes to see every person as our neighbor and give us hearts that are quick to show compassion. Fill us with your love so that without hesitation we may go and do likewise. Thank you, Lord. It's in Jesus' name we pray. Amen.
3: As you go about your day, reflect on these questions. To whom do you find it difficult to be a good neighbor? How does Jesus show what it means to be a loving neighbor to others?